0: 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Ray, give us the quiz, please.
1: Which of the following is not a chicken dish? 1. Tandoori chicken. 2. Pork belly. Or 3. Buffalo wing.
0: Wow. All of these are great.
1: Yes, I love all of these. I'm a chicken fiend. So,
0: oh, really?
1: Oh, yeah.
0: Yeah, I think you like takgalbi a lot, don't you?
1: I love it. I had it.
0: Recently?
1: Yes, on Friday.
0: Nice.
1: Last week I had it.
0: I was thinking of having it, but you had it.
1: Yeah, oh, I have it at least, I think, once a week.
0: Really?
1: Yeah.
0: Oh, wow.
1: Yeah, cheese takgalbi with udon. That's my favorite.
0: 그래서 chicken fiend이라고 하셨는데요. 정말 치킨을 좋아하시는군요.
1: And I also love, how do you say it? 누룽지? 누룽지 통닭?
0: 누룽지 통닭. Oh, you mean the 누룽지 is inside the tong? Is that how it is?
1: Yeah.
0: I don't know.
1: Yeah. Or it's under it. And then,
0: oh, it's under it. Oh, wow. I love tongduck.
1: Mm.
0: I haven't had all the different
1: really?
0: Types
1: oh,
0: of chicken.
1: Really? Oh, yeah, I love that.
0: Yeah, dishes. Nonetheless, which is not a chicken dish. Is it one tandoori chicken, 2 pork belly, or 3 buffalo wings?
1: It's just so easy.
0: 자, 1, 2, 3번 중에 정답 보내주세요. 짧은 문자 50원, 긴 문자 100원이 되겠습니다. 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Can I ask you the spelling of fiend? You said like a chicken fiend. How do you spell that word? It is a difficult one. So, you know, for everyone listening.
1: F-I-E-N-D.
0: F-I-E-N-D. 아, 이렇게 쓰는 거군요. Well, now we know the spelling.
1: Now
0: well.
1: we know, yeah.
0: Yeah, thank you. 뭐, 좋아한다라는 의미로 지금은 쓴 거죠. 무엇을 진짜 많이 좋아하는 사람. All right, let's move on with the song. We're going to listen to the Wannadies' You and Me song.

0: buffet, what's the title?
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0: 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Is that how you
1: Yeah,
0: say it?
1: rotisserie.
0: Rotisserie chicken.
1: You know those trucks in
0: 통닭이죠.
1: Korea? They see the ajushi selling the
0: Yeah,
1: chicken
0: I
1: on
0: love
1: the. Oh,
0: that.
1: I love those too.
0: 너무
1: Yeah, that's a
0: 맛있어요.
1: rotisserie chicken. $40 for a half chicken?
0: It's
1: You can
0: expensive.
1: get two here for like Manwon. Two full chickens for Manwon.
0: $40 would be about 6만 원, I think.
1: Roughly, yeah, nowadays,
0: Roughly,
1: yeah,
0: maybe
1: maybe
0: 5만 원, 6만
1: Manwon.
0: 원.
1: Yeah,
0: That's
1: for half.
0: so
1: But New York is,
0: expensive.
1: everyone knows New York's expensive, but that's pretty ridiculous.
0: 그래요. 자, 이렇게 한 로티스리 치킨 가게에서 치킨 반마리 가격을 $40로 책정하면서 사람들 사이에 논쟁이 촉발됐다는 소식인데 지금부터 레이 선생님의 목소리로 들어보겠습니다.
1: $40 half chicken at a wine bar? Really? New York City Council member Chi Osei wrote recently in an Instagram post that appeared to call out the new restaurant, which is not in his district. It set off a firestorm in the comments among restaurant operators, diners, and opinionated bystanders about whether that was indeed affordable.

0: social media can warp your mind. That's why there's all those, we don't know all those stories about governments blocking, making age requirements, because it can warp people's minds. Like, oh, everyone lives these great lives and everybody's rich and it's, you know, everyone can just make money on the internet. And that's what people say anyways.
1: 그다음에 이제 클래식이라는 표현을 좀볼 텐데요. Rotisserie chicken is a classic loss leader.
0: So loss leader, as the article mentions, it's when a product is sold at a loss, less than the production cost, just to attract customers and hopefully they buy other stuff. So he's saying it's a classic loss leader, which means a well-known example, a typical example of something.
1: A classic something, 아주 대표적인 뭐뭐뭐다라는 뜻이고, loss leader라는 게 이게 바로 미끼 상품이라는 뜻입니다. 그러니까 사람들이 저 슈퍼에 가면은 엄청 저렴하게 로티세리 치킨 살수 있대. 그래서 그걸 미끼로 슈퍼 일단 들어가요. 근데 그것만 사지 않죠. 그래서 보다 보면 소세지도 맛있겠다. 그리고 소고기도 있네. 치즈도 살까? 밀크도 사고 그러면서 엄청 장바구니가 가득가득 채워지는 거예요. 그래서 어쨌든 슈퍼 안에 들어오게 하려고 이 저렴한 상품, 미끼 상품을 파는데 사실은 로티스리 치킨 가격만 놓고 보면은 슈퍼마켓도 손해예요. 그러나 그것으로 인해서 많은 손님을 유치할 수 있으면 그러면 이득이죠.
0: So the other usage of classic, like in this case, we're saying it's a perfect example. You might talk about someone making a classic mistake, like say someone who's learning English. It's very a classic mistake is like verb making mistakes with verbs, right? Is, am, are. Those are classic mistakes, right? Especially kids will make those all the time because it's you're learning, right? So that's a classic mistake. For example, an English teacher might mention. But also, if you talk about something is a classic, like an album is a classic or a movie is a classic, it means it's something that has people think it's really, really good, amazing, and it's been popular for a long time. Oh, Star Wars, that's a
1: That's a
0: classic.
1: classic. Yeah, exactly. For me, The Sound of Music.
0: Sure, that's a
1: I think that's a
0: classic.
1: classic.
0: I don't like it, but sure, it's a classic. It's okay. Not bad.
1: But these movies that we just mentioned, they've been out, you know, for decades.
0: Yeah, The Godfather,
1: Yeah,
0: like
1: that's a
0: things like
1: classic
0: that.
1: as well. And yet, they're still loved today,
0: Sure.
1: and they probably will be forever. That is a classic. 그렇죠? 정말 어떻게 보면은, 그것에 대한 사람들의 관심이나 사람들이 좋아하는 것이 식지 않는 그런 것들을 다 우리가 It's a
0: And definitely,
1: classic라고
0: it's
1: 얘기할 수
0: old,
1: 있어요.
0: right? It's not something that's, you know, it has to sort of live for a long time to then get the title of, okay, now we can say it's a classic.
1: You wouldn't say the latest song is a classic.
0: No, like even like some of the BTS songs, they're not classics yet, I wouldn't say. Maybe
1: But
0: eventually.
1: maybe later on. So books, you know, can
0: Yeah.
1: be classics. 근데 정말 어떻게 보면은 명작이고 고전 이런 의미로 It's a classic라고 할 수도 있죠. 그러나 기사 속에서는 아주 전형적인 그런 경우다. 미끼 상품. It's a classic loss leader라고 말하고 있습니다. All right. Let's take a break. Give us the quiz again, please.
0: Okay, this is probably going to make everybody hungry, but here we go. Which of the following is not a chicken dish? One, tandoori chicken. Two, pork belly. Or three, buffalo wing.
1: 자, 퀴즈 정답 보내주세요. 짧은 문자 50원, 긴 문자 100원에 샵 1045, 그리고 무료인 반디 앱으로도 보내주세요. This is Captain Antoniel. Do that to me one more time.

0: He earns about $4 in profit from a $40 half chicken. These neighborhoods deserve good food, but there has to be some sort of middle ground, said Crystal Anderson, a 44-year-old events producer in Bed-Stuy, who left a comment supporting Osei's post. I know it's really difficult to open new restaurants, but there is only so much reinventing the wheel you can do with old chicken, she added.
1: GG's 식당의 주인인 히바나트는 자신의 직원들에게 유급휴가와 건강보험 혜택을 제공하고 급여를 받는 식기 세척 담당자를 고용하고 있고요. 인플레이션과 인건비, 대출금, 그리고 월 9천 달러의 임대료를 고려하면 자신의 가게의 이 치킨 가격은 적정하다라고 주장하고 있습니다. 그의 말에 따르면 40달러짜리 닭 반마리 메뉴 하나를 팔면은 이익으로 한 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What's middle ground? What does that mean?
0: Middle ground is basically a compromise, right? So when you're in negotiations, a lot of times you're trying to find middle ground.
1: Yes, find middle ground.
0: Right, reach middle ground, find middle ground.
1: 그렇죠, 타협점을 찾다. 절충안을 찾는 거, to find middle ground.
0: So what she's kind of saying is, yes, we need good food, but does it have to be that expensive? Is there something in the middle here?
1: Exactly. And only so much you can do?
0: Well, if you say there's only so much I can do, there's only so much that can be done, it means there's a limited amount of that. There's not that much. Like, there's only so much we can do. We can't do everything. We can only do this.
1: 그러니까 뭔가를 할 수 있는데 한계가 있다. There's only so much, blah, blah, blah. 인데요. 그 뒤에 나온 게 이겁니다.
0: You might say like, I can only save so much money. I can only save so much money a month. I can't save as much as I want. Basically, like, this is all I can do. Yeah, there's only so much I can save.
1: Exactly. There's only so much I can save. 저축할 수 있는 금액도 한계가 있어. 자, 여기서는 only so much reinventing the wheel you can do with a whole chicken.
0: So when we talk about if someone tries to reinvent the wheel, they're wasting time trying to create something that already exists. Like a lot of times if someone's trying to come up with some, you have a plan and they're trying to come up with some new plan. Like we don't need to reinvent the wheel. This already works. Don't try and, because all you're going to do is basically get back here anyways.
1: Yeah.
0: So that's what she's saying. Like there's only so much you can, there isn't that much you can do with a chicken, right? You're not going to make it that much better.
1: Reinventing the wheel이라는 거는요, 좀 쓸데없이 시간을 낭비한다는 뜻이 있습니다. 그래서 애초에 그 시의원이 올렸던 그런 비판의 목소리에 동의하는 댓글을 쓴 사람

0: cross every T and to dot every I.
1: Usually people say cross your T's and dot your I's.
0: Yeah.
1: Or you would say, I got to cross all my T's and dot all my I's. So it means to be very meticulous. So pay very close attention to every small detail just to make sure you didn't miss something. You want to make sure everything is done perfectly.
0: Mm. So I want our listeners to think about the letter T and the letter I. 자, 우리 T 쓸 때 이제 소문자 T 한번 상상해 보세요. 그러면은 약간 이제 거꾸로 된 J처럼 먼저 쓰고 그다음에 우리 뭐 하나요? 짝대기를 하나 그어야 되죠. 요게 크로싱이에요. 요거를 안 쓰면은 완전히 다른 이상한 글자가 돼 버리죠. 그다음에 I도 어떻게 쓰죠? 먼저 이제 세로로 짝대기를 그은 다음에 위에다가 점을 찍어야 되죠. 이 점을 찍는 것을 dotting이라고 합니다.
1: So you know what's really interesting about the way Koreans have been taught to write? They usually, if you write a T, most like native English speakers, I draw the vertical line first and then I put the horizontal line. If I'm doing an I, lowercase I do the vertical line and then the dot. Most Koreans do it the opposite way. When
0: really?
1: They write, yeah, that's
0: I've
1: how like...
0: I've seen them do that. Oh.
1: Yeah, almost like... ask someone, yeah, watch. Like my,
0: I've
1: everyone,
0: never watched anyone.
1: Most of my kids... students do that. My wife does it. They do the
0: vertical first.
1: No, the horizontal
0: yeah.
1: line
0: yeah.
1: and then the vertical line
0: right,
1: for a
0: right.
1: T.
0: Horizontal
1: and they,
0: first.
1: Almost all kids do the dot for a I first. They dot the I first and then draw the line.
0: Wow, I didn't know that.
1: Yeah, I don't know. It's just how so many people were taught to do it in this country.
0: Okay, interesting.
1: Yeah.
0: Another thing I noticed, I didn't know about that, the horizontal first, that thing, but... some people, instead of dotting their I's, they'll put like a little cross, sort of
1: yeah.
0: slightly...
1: almost like the way like a chia, people do it like that.
0: Yeah, yeah. So it's kind of like a line.
1: Mm-hmm.
0: So a lot of people write it like that. I mean, there's nothing wrong with it, I suppose, as long as it's legible. But normally,
1: native
0: there
1: speakers
0: should be
1: don't
0: a,
1: do
0: a dot at the top of an I. 자, 그래서 꼼꼼하게 하라는 뜻이에요. 그래서 꼼꼼하게 아무것도 놓치지 말고 잘 해야 된다라는 뜻으로 T는 이게 cross 짝대기가 하나 들어가야 되고 I는 위에 점이 올라가야 된다. You should cross your T's and dot your I's. 이겁니다. So you might say, before you submit your final essay, make sure you cross your T's and dot your I's. Make sure you go over the citations.
1: Right, because if you don't cross a T, it's an L, and then it's a spelling mistake.
0: 맞아.
1: Right? Like,
0: 그러네요.
1: Nowadays, when you type, you would never have to worry about that. But that's where I guess it comes from when you were writing it. And it means pay attention.
0: 맞아.
1: Attention to detail.
0: I didn't even think that these days you don't need to worry about this. Because
1: the literal version of it, right.
0: I still write things down on paper, and
1: sure.
0: I love it. But you're right. These days, not many people will submit a handwritten essay.
1: Yeah. So now it's just the idiom of
0: 그러네요.
1: Check everything. Make sure you check it carefully. Go through your report with a fine-tooth comb. You know, make sure you do it. Check everything.
0: And so the legal team is crossing every T and dotting every I on the merger agreement to avoid any future lawsuits. 이런 식으로도 쓸 수 있고요. So they're just being meticulous with what they're
1: doing. Yes, going through everything again and again.
0: Exactly. 자, 이번 idiom은 cross every T and dot every I 였습니다. Well, thank you, Ray, for your time this morning and also for helping us to... cross our T's and dot our I's.
1: I do my best. Most of prep is doing that, is crossing your T's and dotting your I's and making sure you got everything right.
0: Well, I wouldn't be able to do this without your help. Thank you so much.
1: Thank you, Sue. And once again, happy Parents' Day to all the parents out there.
0: 네, 지금까지 Ray 선생님이었습니다. 자, 오늘의 마지막 곡으로 Whitney Houston, Greatest Love of All 들려드릴게요. Have a great day and see you in 22 hours.

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1: Most users of the glasses had fairly positive reviews, remarking on how much better they were than other alternatives. Unlike with supertitles or tablets, the audience members no longer had to move their eyes from a screen to the stage and back.
0: 네, 노래 한곡 듣고 올게요.
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0: schools would most likely mean an English language performance. 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

0: 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You are my hero. You will always be my number one. 모두 멋진 문장입니다.
1: It's a 1+1 holiday.
2: We get it done all in one day. I like that idea, though. I do.
1: Of having it all together?
2: All together. Mm. Why not?
1: Yeah.
2: Because he's like, oh, it's father. And then it's mother. It's just like, it's a lot.
1: Just do it all at one time.
2: Do it all at once. Yeah. So anyway, it's, I do want to thank, you know, our parents for raising us and giving us the opportunities. I feel like with me having gone to the States at such a young age really gave me a whole world an opportunity for me to come back and do what I'm doing now.
1: That's so true.
2: I could have never imagined in my wildest dreams that I would be sitting in front of a mic and, you know, teaching English.
1: Yeah. It's so true to think, so crazy to think about those small choices that, you know, even like our parents make.
2: Yes.
1: That affect us in such big, big ways.
2: It does. Mm. It's like forever. The effect lasts till the day you die.
1: Yeah.
2: Okay. All right. So we have our Friday business dialogue today, and it is starting an AI side hustle. Because of this development of AI, I hear that there's a lot of like startups, not side hustles, like real startups and companies and doing things with AI. But a side hustle is just a small little side job.
1: Yeah, your second job.
2: Second job or third job. Part of me wants to bet on myself is our subtitle. Now, if you say you want to bet on yourself, what are you saying?
1: You want to do something that is risky because you believe in yourself.
2: Ah.
1: You're not going to be scared. You're going to try and do something to make your life better or to do something for your own success.
2: All right. Let's see how it's used in just a bit. Another expression is do one's homework. Are we still in school?
1: Well, it can be used in that way, a student doing their homework.
2: Yeah.
1: But we also use this to mean well prepared for something. You have studied and practiced to perform an action or, you know, be a part of an industry because you've learned it very well.
2: All right. And how about this expression? If you pick something apart, are you ripping something?
1: No, not in this case. You are analyzing something or you are criticizing it.
2: Oh.
1: You're looking at it and see where the bad parts are.
2: Okay, very good. We've got some great expressions for you today. Let's go ahead and listen to our main dialogue.
3: I've started to do my homework and realized there are dozens of AI business models.
4: That's smart. You should pick them apart and see which ones actually make sense.

0: sense.
1: Some look risky, but part of me wants to bet on myself.
0: Confidence is good, but blind faith isn't. You could find out too late that you made the wrong decision.
1: I know. I don't have a lot of money to start with, so I'm trying to balance logic with instinct.
0: If you research carefully, that bet will feel much safer.
2: Please join us on page 44. You can find the power dialogue there. James begins the dialogue by saying, I've started to do my homework and realized there are dozens of AI business models. Now, this is an interesting expression, to do one's homework. And yes, you can. If you are a college student, you can do your homework. But what does this mean in this context?
3: So here, if you're starting to do your homework, you are starting to do research into whatever activity you're wanting to do well. So if you're wanting to start a business, usually you have to do your homework, do the market research. If you're going to make a product, figure out how you're going to make that product, what competitors you're going to have. You're really getting in there and analyzing the situation.
2: That's right. So maybe you want to start investing.
3: Yes.
2: You should do your homework.
3: Yeah, don't just buy the popular stocks because everyone's buying them. Look at the profit that the company's making.
2: That's right.
3: You know, their future projections. Look at all those often boring numbers.
2: Yeah, that's right. You got to do the homework.
3: Yep.
2: Yeah, nothing comes easy. Okay, Maggie says, that's smart. You should pick them apart and see which ones actually make sense. Okay, when you say that you should pick them apart, because she's referring to the AI business models.
3: Yes.
2: Why is she saying that?

0: Would be picking apart the dance.
1: That's right. Okay, good example. So what does James say?
0: Some look risky, but part of me wants to bet on myself.
1: Okay. So doing this as a side hustle, these business models, oh, they look, some of it looks a little, a little risky. There could be some risks, but part of me wants to bet on myself. Part of me. So this means that not all of me, but half of me wants to bet on himself.
0: Yes, it's often used when you have two things you want to do or two thoughts. So you're saying, I think A, but I also think B, right? So here, he wants to bet on himself, which means he wants to have confidence and take a risk because he believes that he can do it. He doesn't want to be safe. He wants to take the more challenging path because he thinks, yeah, I can do this.
1: That's right. Yeah, it comes from gambling. You're betting on yourself.
0: Right.
1: Yeah. It's like, okay, I have the confidence and I'm gonna take that risk.
0: I
1: I think
0: think I can win.
1: I can win.
0: Yeah.
1: Okay, good. And then Maggie says, confidence is good, but blind faith isn't. You could find out too late that you made the wrong decision. So Maggie's like, good. Yeah, I like your confidence, but blind faith isn't. What is blind faith? That's our power vocab.
0: So there's one thing to believe someone or have confidence. Blind faith is you have no reason to think that way, but you think that anyway. So, for example, if you are not tall and you've never picked up a basketball in your life, like you're probably not going to make it in the NBA. You're not
1: Yeah.
0: going to be a professional basketball player.
1: Probably not, yes.
0: But if there are people that have blind faith that even though they've never done something before like that, yeah, I could do that.
1: Yes.
0: Yeah, just it's like super easy.
1: Right.
0: Or like I just work like 3 months and I could be a professional basketball player.
1: Yeah.
0: Like that's blind faith. You
1: Yes.
0: have no evidence that you can do that,
1: Yeah.
0: but you believe it anyway.
1: Okay, so focus on that word blind. I
0: Yeah.
1: think that's the key part.
0: You've never seen it. It's
1: Yes.
0: never been real, but you believe it anyway.
1: All right, so you got to be careful. And then what does James say?
0: I know. I don't have a lot of money to start with, so I'm trying to balance logic with instinct.
1: Okay, to balance logic with something, to balance A with B. That is our power pattern.
0: Yes. So when you're making a decision, obviously logic is important, using your brain. Sometimes using it too much, though, is bad. So you need that instinct, that kind of feeling inside of you, right?
1: Sure.
0: So to balance those two means to find a good middle ground where you're using both in the correct amounts.
1: Got it. Okay. All right. And Maggie says, if you research carefully, that bet will feel much safer. Okay. So it seems like I think James has to do more homework.
0: Yep.
1: Yeah.
0: Don't we all?
1: Let's go ahead and listen to that one more time.
2: I've started to do my homework and realize there are dozens of AI business models.
3: That's smart. You should pick them apart and see which ones actually make sense.
2: Some look risky, but part of me wants to bet on myself.
3: Confidence is good, but blind faith isn't. You could find out too late that you made the wrong decision.
2: I know. I don't have a lot of money to start with, so I'm trying to balance logic with instinct.
3: If you research carefully, that bet will feel much safer.
1: It's time for Power Note. We're on pages 46 and 47. Okay, let's see how this is used in different contexts. If you do your homework, it means that you are researching, you are preparing carefully before you make a decision. Are you ready to invest in that startup company?
0: Not yet. I need to do my homework first.
1: Okay, anytime you invest, you got to do your homework.
0: Yes.
1: Always do your homework before buying a car. Oh, so making big purchases.
0: Yeah, researching into, all the things about that car, other possibilities, other options instead of that car. That's
1: Oh.
0: That's a stress. I've never

0: owned a car. Well, in college I did, but it was kind of like my parents bought it. I've never had to purchase a car on my own. That sounds like the most stressful decision you can make after maybe buying a house.
1: True. Car is a very big purchase.
0: You have to do your homework for both of those.
1: You sure
0: Do a
1: do.
0: lot of research.
1: Well, it's interesting because I don't, Cameron, I like nice things, but I don't buy them often. So when I do buy something, and I haven't really gotten a huge purchase. Like, you know how people change their refrigerators and change this and change that? No, I just keep it and fix it and just keep it. But if I am to change something, a big appliance, I do my homework. I really do. Because I'm going to keep it for 20, 30 years.
0: That thing is going to be with you for
1: A
0: a real long
1: long
0: time.
1: time. Okay. If you pick something apart, it means to examine something very closely, like, and very critically, like little by little, piece by piece. Why are you reading that contract so carefully?
0: I'm picking it apart before signing it.
1: You should.
0: Yes.
1: Especially contracts.
0: Work contracts, that is the one time you have any power to change something, maybe. Oh.
1: I tell you, I did a dubbing project for a company, and it was kind of AI related. And so all of the voice actors were like, okay, we need to like pick this contract apart. Like, if they use our voices somewhere else freely, like, we were very worried about that.
0: Yes, it's so true. Like where the we call them portrait rights, for example, your chosangquan. If your face is being shown, that's super important. Your
1: Your
0: voice.
1: voice.
0: I've heard of voice actors, they record and they don't realize that they can use they didn't pick the contract apart, and now they hear their voices
1: In another country.
0: in other countries.
1: Absolutely. And we know who that is because I've heard that voice somewhere else. I'm like, wait a second, I know her.
0: My headphones, which are imported, they're not Korean headphones, they're imported. That voice actor's voice is in these headphones.
1: Really?
0: And I know
1: Who that is?
0: she did not get paid for that.
1: That's right. That's right. Okay, so we got to pick things apart, especially when it comes to AI stuff, because they can, take it and run with it.

0: of work or when you open up your own business or what have you, it is, you really are betting on yourself because it could go one way or the other.
1: Yeah, it's a risk that
0: It
1: you're
0: is a
1: taking.
0: risk.
1: And you have to hopefully know yourself and know when to bet on
0: That's
1: yourself.
0: right.
1: 'Cause I don't bet on myself all the time.
0: Me too.
1: 'Cause sometimes I know I'm gonna fail if I try it.
0: Listen, Cameron, I don't think I ever really bet on myself. I just keep doing what I do. I'm just very happy like that.
1: Yeah, but I mean, at the same time, you have made big decisions in your life at times.
0: Yes.
1: That would be betting on yourself.
0: Okay.
1: Coming here,
0: True.
1: doing the type of work you
0: Yeah,
1: do.
0: bringing my mom over.
1: Like that's saying,
0: Yeah.
1: yeah, I know I can do this.
0: Yes, I agree. Thank you, Cameron. Okay, starting her own business was a way to bet on herself. That is true. Anyone who starts their own business is betting on themselves. Yeah.
1: Yes.
0: All right, to balance A with B.
1: Is to find a good medium point between two opposite things.
0: I try to balance my emotions with logic. Two opposite things.
1: You need a little bit of both.
0: Yeah.
1: We were trying to balance a fun vacation with learning experiences.
0: Okay.
1: Go to some museums and go to a theme park.
0: That's right.
1: Yeah.
0: All right. Our power vocab today is the word or the expression blind faith. Great expression. Do check out the definition on page 48. Please stop by Audio Ohakdang and subscribe for a very small fee monthly, and you can have access to so many wonderful programs. Thank you so much for hanging out with us. Have a great day, everyone.
1: Bye-bye.

spring. The railroad men grew restless for to hear the hammers ring. Their minds were overflowing with the visions of their day.

0: 오케이. 자, 전체 기사를 영어로 들어보겠습니다. 집중해서 들어보세요.
1: New Balance gains ground in sneaker market. New Balance reported strong growth in 2025, with revenue rising sharply and outperforming the global sneaker market and rivals like Nike. The long-established Boston brand has expanded rapidly in recent years, driven by demand across regions and product categories. Under CEO Joe Preston, the company has focused on consumer preferences across shopping channels while strengthening its image as a premium brand. The company also benefited from industry shifts during and after the COVID-19 pandemic. Nike's move toward direct sales reduced its retail presence, opening up shelf space that competitors quickly filled. New Balance capitalized on the moment with new strategies that helped it capture additional market share. Fashion trends further boosted momentum as retro-style dad shoes from the 1990s gained popularity with younger shoppers. Partnerships with athletes such as Shohei Ohtani, Coco Gauff, and Josh Allen also strengthened its performance footwear appeal. Looking ahead, New Balance plans to expand products and open more stores while adapting its distribution strategy.
0: 자, 두 개로 요약을 해보겠습니다. 자, 요약문 첫 번째, New Balance.
2: New Balance sales surged as the brand gained market share from rivals like Nike.
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2: His global After Hours Till Dawn tour surpassed $1 billion in revenue, becoming the highest grossing tour by a male solo artist.
0: 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So released songs anonymously online. Okay?
2: He first released songs anonymously online and later realized his music was gaining attention when co-workers played his tracks.
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1: The Weeknd's journey to one of music's highest earners.
3: Abel Tesfaye, known as The Weeknd, reached a major milestone in 2025 with estimated earnings of $298 million. His global After Hours Till Dawn tour surpassed $1 billion in revenue, becoming the highest-grossing tour by a male solo artist. The achievement placed him ahead of performers such as Taylor Swift, Beyoncé, and Coldplay in annual income. The success contrasts with Tesfaye's difficult early years before fame. As a teenager in Toronto, he left school and home, struggled financially, and worked at American Apparel while creating music on the side. He first released songs anonymously online and later realized his music was gaining attention when co-workers played his tracks. His breakthrough came with the 2011 mixtape House of Balloons, which led to wider recognition and a deal with Republic Records. The story highlights the risks and rewards of leaving stable work to pursue a passion project. Business leader

0: 영어 회화 Level 3 Power English.
1: Welcome to the show, everybody.
0: Hello, everyone. I'm Kristen Cho.
1: And I'm Cameron Word.
0: So good to have you, and happy weekend, everyone. We had a lot of stuff going on this week because our listeners had your Children's Day and Parents' Day and a lot of family stuff happening. And while that is great, sometimes it can also be exhausting.
1: Yeah, sometimes the holidays are more tiring than the work days.
0: You need a vacation from your vacation.
1: Isn't it true?
0: Okay. Today we are talking about time blindness. Okay, now we know what blind, you can't see.
1: Yes.
0: But do you have any idea what time blindness means?
1: So my understanding is you don't have a good ability to feel time moving, and you have a very bad time knowing how long something takes. So your relationship with time is not good.
0: Not good.
1: Because you just don't very naturally feel how time is passing.
0: Right. And so it sometimes the problem becomes when the problem happens when you are late a lot of the times.
1: Yes.
0: And so when you are late, people consider that very rude and, you know, how lazy, like, you know, what's your problem?
1: Yeah.
0: But it could be that you might be a person with time blindness.
1: Mm-hmm. You just don't understand time.
0: Now, I heard that people who have ADHD have a problem with time management.
1: Mm.
0: Yeah. So this could be a very real thing. It is a real thing.
1: Oh, yeah.
0: Uh-huh. Okay.
1: I mean, I feel like I have this, but I've gotten so scared about time.
0: Oh.
1: Like, I feel like I don't actually feel time passing.
0: Uh-huh.
1: But I know that I don't feel it. So I'm just constantly checking.
0: Really?
1: Yeah.
0: So you're making an effort.
1: Like, I just get scared.
0: Oh, wow.
1: Any type of timeline, I get so scared.
0: And that's why you're always almost here early, Cameron.
1: Well, yeah, I'm usually...
0: You are.
1: Because it goes the other direction a lot of times.
0: Mm.
1: I become too early for things.
0: Oh.
1: Like, I'll be at a friend's house an hour before I should
0: really?
1: Be there.
0: Really?
1: Yeah.
0: This is so interesting. Okay, let's learn.

0: more about time blindness. But first, we've got these expressions. Slip through the cracks. What does that mean?
1: So you lose something or you don't realize something. It just kind of escapes your mind.
0: Mm.
1: And you weren't expecting it or realizing it.
0: Okay. How about biting off more than you can chew?
1: You took on a lot of responsibility, but you don't have the ability to fulfill those responsibilities.
0: Okay. And get a handle on something?
1: You are starting to understand something or gaining the ability to do that thing.
0: Okay. Very good. Let's go ahead and listen to our power article.
2: For some people, lateness isn't laziness, it's biology. Researchers studying time blindness suggest that certain brains struggle to accurately sense passing time. Multitasking can make things worse. When people constantly switch between tasks, their attention gets fragmented and schedules tend to slip through the cracks. Researchers note that people who overestimate what they can do in a small amount of time often bite off more than they can chew. Others fall into optimism bias, believing delays won't affect them, even when experience says otherwise. Add digital distractions, and suddenly small tasks become major delays. Understanding these patterns may help chronically late people get a handle on their time and arrive closer to when they promised.
0: Please join us on page 50. You can find our power dialogue there. Let's begin. For some people, lateness isn't laziness. It's biology.
1: Mm.
0: Ah, so it is not like it's not part of your personality. It is just the way you are. Okay. Researchers studying time blindness suggest that certain brains struggle to accurately sense passing time.
1: Yeah.
0: Okay.
1: Yeah.
0: And can you understand this, Cameron?
1: Oh, totally.
0: Really? Do you think you can be time blind?
1: I mean, I think I'm time blind. My thoughts on it, because I do feel I don't really feel the time passing.
0: Yeah.
1: That doesn't mean I get to be late. Like, it's not an excuse, though, right?
0: Sure, sure. And that's why you're often early.
1: Right.
0: Sometimes too early.
1: Yeah.
0: Oh, okay. All right. So they struggle to, like, the just brain doesn't work that way.
1: Mm.
0: And then multitasking can make things worse. Okay. So you don't see the time passing, and then you multitask, and it makes the situation worse.
1: Yes.
0: So our pattern today is can make things worse.
1: Right. So make things worse is there is a situation that's already bad. When you add something to it, it becomes worse, right?
0: Yes.
1: Even more bad.
0: Yeah.
1: That's not correct grammar. But yes,
0: mm-hmm.
1: Here Slip is talking about a responsibility that is not taken care of.
0: Mm-hmm.
1: There's something that you're not doing that you were supposed to do. And the cracks here... Cracks are small, right? They're not big things. So when something slips through the cracks, mm-hmm. it's a responsibility that you should have done, but you kind of forgot about it, or you were busy with something else, and it slowly or secretively, mm-hmm. something you didn't notice, kind of never got done.
0: Okay. All right.
1: Right.
0: So... it's a problem.
1: Yeah, it's a problem.
0: Because you're supposed to have a schedule and follow the schedule, and then it's gone.
1: Yeah, the schedule's ruined.
0: It's ruined.
1: Yeah.
0: Okay. Researchers note that people who overestimate what they can do in a small amount of time often bite off more than they can chew. Okay. So people overestimate what they can do in a small amount of time. If you're time blind, you kind of have no sense of time passing and how much time you have. So they're like, oh, I can do this and I can do that and I can do this. They bite off more than they can chew.
1: Yes. So have you ever done like one of those competitions where you try and see who can eat the most of something?
0: I try not to because I can't really eat that much.
1: You're much more sophisticated than I am.
0: But those games are fun for boys.
1: Yeah. You're like, how many pieces of, I don't know, meat can you stick in your mouth?

0: health,
1: Right.
0: whatever. There comes a point where you have so much food in your mouth that you cannot move your jaw. There is no way to chew it so that you can swallow it.
1: I have something.
0: What?
1: I have a confession.
0: Oh.
1: I did do it on my own out of boredom. I put grapes in my mouth and tried to see how many grapes I can have in my mouth, and I almost choked. By my, there was nobody there. I was like, oh, yeah.
0: That's
1: It's
0: dangerous.
1: very dangerous.
0: Yes,
1: Yes.
0: these types of things are dangerous.
1: I
0: But
1: bit off.
0: this phrase, that's the image you should have in your brain when we're talking about you have too many responsibilities that you've accepted and you can no longer do them all.
1: Got it. Okay.
0: Right?
1: You bite off more than you can chew. You ha said yes to too many things. You can't do it all.
0: No.
1: Okay. Let's continue.
0: Others fall into optimism bias, believing delays won't affect them, even when experience says otherwise.
1: Okay. So here it's like, oh, I can do anything. Like optimism bias means that you're so positive about everything
0: Yeah.
1: that you feel like you can do
0: Yeah.
1: anything.
0: Oh, I've never done brain surgery, but I think I could do surgery on a brain.
1: I could. Add digital distractions, and suddenly small tasks become major delays. Understanding these patterns may help chronically late people get a handle on their time and arrive closer to when they promised. Yeah, so digital distractions, too many distractions, multitasking, not good for people who have time blindness.
0: No.
1: So, understanding this can help. Late people, chronically late people, get a handle on their time.
0: Yes, to get a handle on, in this case, means to get control of. They know how to use their time or schedule their time effectively.
1: Okay, that's right. We'll give you more examples in just a bit. Let's go ahead and listen to that article one more time.
2: For some people, lateness isn't laziness, it's biology. Researchers studying time blindness suggest that certain brains struggle to accurately sense passing time. Multitasking can make things worse. When people constantly switch between tasks, their attention gets fragmented and schedules tend to slip through the cracks. Researchers note that people who overestimate what they can do in a small amount of time often bite off more than they can chew. Others fall into optimism bias, believing delays won't affect them, even when experience says otherwise. Add digital distractions, and suddenly small tasks become major delays. Understanding these patterns may help chronically late people get a handle on their time and arrive closer to when they promised.
1: It's time for Power Note. We're on pages 52 and 53. If something slips through the cracks, it means that you are forgetting it, you're ignoring it, you're not paying close attention to it because maybe you are distracted by something else. Why wasn't this issue fixed earlier?
0: It slipped through the cracks during the transition.
1: Yeah.
0: Yeah.
1: So like, oop, like everybody was so busy thinking about, you know, doing something else that like, oh, we forgot. Okay. Some students slip through the cracks when classes are too large.
0: Oh, this is a great example.
1: Yes, this is a very common example.
0: Yes.
1: And what does this mean?
0: So when class sizes get very large and there's only one teacher, the teacher cannot focus on every single student. So depending on the teacher, they focus only on certain children that maybe are easy to see for, you know, big personality. Maybe there's a major problem. And sometimes some students that are maybe quieter, they're having problems, but the teacher can't see it because they're quiet.
1: Yeah.
0: You know,
1: right.
0: they're dealing with bigger problems in the classroom.
1: Yeah.
0: So they don't mean to, but it just kind of slips through the cracks.
1: Yeah.
0: It's not the biggest problem, so you end up not focusing on it.
1: Right.
0: Right?
1: There are some kids who, for example, don't know how to read or they have dyslexia. So

0: it's hard for them to read. And so a lot of the times, those type of students with some learning disability, they slip through the cracks. Tom Cruise had dyslexia or has dyslexia. And it's interesting to hear these stories how, like, the teachers didn't know.
1: Yeah, it's so true.
0: And they're doing very poorly in school. That is the prime example of slipping through the cracks.
1: Yeah, we see this with certain responsibilities, that it's not the main responsibility. It's, you know, sometimes cleaning your house kind of slips through the cracks. When you have a new baby,
0: Everything slips through the cracks.
1: everything goes towards the baby,
0: That's right.
1: and anything that isn't absolutely necessary for survival just slips through the cracks.
0: Yeah, you have to. It's the way to survive. Okay. All right. Bite off more than you can chew means that you are taking on more work or responsibility, too much to the point where you can't handle it. Why do you look so stressed?
1: I think I bit off more than I can chew at work this week.
0: So could you do this? Yeah, sure. Oh, Bob, can you like handle the situation? Yeah, no problem. Like, it's just all of this, and then later you're like, oh
1: This is too
0: my
1: much.
0: gosh. Yeah. I bit off more than I could chew by taking four classes and working a full-time job
1: Oh, going
0: in
1: to in
0: college.
1: college, very common. A lot of people work jobs. Well, you had, was it a part-time job or a full-time job?
0: It was not a full-time job because I was a full-time student. But I did work quite a lot of hours.
1: It's true. And that ability to juggle, to be able to do everything that you need to do, sometimes you just take on too much. You bite off more than you can chew.
0: That's right. Sometimes you just have to say no. Get a handle on something means to have control or an understanding of a situation. How's the new project going?
1: Better now. I'm starting to get a handle on it.
0: Okay. So you're kind of understanding what's going on, getting more control over it. He finally got a handle on his finances. Oh, what does that mean?
1: So this could have two meanings. It probably means he is now doing things that are financially responsible. He's not making all of those payments that, you know, were going off, all those subscriptions he had forgotten about and all of the extra money he was wasting, right? Getting control of his finances.
0: That's right.
1: It could just mean, though, he understands his finances now. Maybe he has businesses in many different countries. He has, like, you know, five companies in five countries, and he has this really complicated tax situation, and he doesn't know how to do it. And so he has to bring someone in, get an accountant to get a handle on his
0: On
1: finances,
0: his finances.
1: understand how everything works.
0: Okay. So in this case, he finally got a handle on his finances. He finally maybe sought professional help. Okay, good for him. Make things work quickly. If you don't apologize, you'll only make things worse. So apologize.
1: By throwing water on the grease fire, he only made things worse.
0: Okay, not a good idea. Check out our Power Vocab. It's fragmented on page 54. Thank you so much for studying with us today, and we hope to see you tomorrow.
1: Bye-bye.
0: Bye.

Good morning and welcome to EBS FM Morning Special, Your Morning Energy. It's Saturday, the 9th of May, and I'm your host, Choi Soo-jin. Hiking is experiencing renewed popularity lately, with mountains across the country welcoming a growing number of visitors from both home and abroad. Unfortunately, unscrupulous individuals are also tagging along, leaving behind all sorts of waste, even ramyun broth, and vandalizing trails with graffiti. This behavior has met with widespread public outrage and frustration, prompting many to exclaim, "Are you kidding me?" Well, we've got to make sure we bring back our trash wherever we go. All right, well, let me tell you what we have in store for you today. In hour one, we have our headlines. 자, 우선 1부는요, 지난 월요일부터 목요일까지 방송됐던 모닝 헤드라인 뉴스를 복습해 보실 수 있고요. 그 뒤를 이어 2부에서는 뉴욕타임스 기사들이죠. 바로 월요일과 화요일에 방송됐던 뉴스 커버리지를 다시 들으실 수 있습니다. 그럼 토요일 위켄드 스페셜, 지금부터 시작합니다. Let's listen to a song first. It's Avicii, Waiting for Love.

0: 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Billow.
1: Yes, not what you rest your head on, which is a pillow. This is spelt with a B. And if something billows, well, it's going to be something that's made out of gas or made out of fabric. So, for example, smoke or steam or clouds or sails billow. And it means they move because of the air, because of the wind. So, if you've ever seen a factory, you'll see the factory chimney has smoke billowing out of it. You'll see a stream of smoke being pushed by the wind this way or that way.
0: 연기 같은 게 뭉게뭉게 피어오르는 게 billowing인데요. 여기서는 화산재가 뿜어져 나온 걸 얘기하고 있고요. And if something collapses,
1: Well, it falls down or falls in on itself. We can have a person who collapses, meaning they fall to the ground, or a building that collapses, meaning it is destroyed as it falls in on itself.
0: 그렇죠. 붕괴한다는 의미가 되겠죠. 다시 읽어보겠습니다. More than 300 families have been evacuated in the Philippines after massive amounts of ash billowed from the Mayan volcano due to the collapse of lava deposits from its slopes. And also from Tuesday, there was a headline about a rare comet becoming visible across the southern hemisphere. But it's one that you won't be able to see for a very, very long time afterwards. Here's the headline.
1: A comet formed on the edges of the solar system will grace the southern hemisphere skies over the next fortnight, offering a rare spectacle before it disappears from view for another 170,000 years.
0: 태양계 가장자리에서 형성된 혜성 하나가 앞으로 2주 동안 남반구 하늘을 수놓으며 보기 드문 광경을 선사할 예정입니다. 이 혜성은 이후 17만 년 동안 다시 볼수 없을 것으로 예측됐습니다. Wow, this is gonna be, I guess, the comet of the lifetime, of our lifetime anyway.
1: Oh, sure. I mean, for those of us who were around in the early 80s, we had Halley's Comet or Halley's
0: Halley's
1: Comet.
0: Comet, yeah.
1: But yes, this seems a big one. It doesn't have such a romantic name. It's called C/2025R3PANSTARRS.
0: Come again?
1: Well, C/2025R3 Pan-STARRS.
0: Okay.
1: But it is going to be beautiful. We're not going to be able to see it.
0: Right.
1: But if you have people you know, or you happen to be in the southern hemisphere, like in New Zealand or Australia, South Africa,
0: South America.
1: exactly, anywhere along there, you've got 2 weeks. It's going to get harder to see as its brightness decreases over the next 2 weeks, but it will be worth seeing. It takes 170,000 years to orbit the sun. It's a very long route it takes. But so it's your only chance.
0: 남반구에 있는 국가들은 이 comet, 혜성을 볼수 있을 것으로 예상이 됩니다. It's gonna grace the
1: I
0: skies.
1: love this
0: I
1: expression,
0: love
1: to
0: it too.
1: grace somewhere, a grace a party, grace a celebration, to grace the sky, meaning you appear, but it has the nuance of appearing in a fabulous, beautiful, graceful sort of way.
0: Yeah, exactly. Grace the skies라고 하면은요, 하늘을 수놓는다. 굉장히 시적인 표현이에요. We are graced with your presence today, Paul.
1: And with yours too.
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1: Yes, we'll be able to see it over the next fortnight, and a fortnight is 2 weeks. It's a
0: Yes.
1: term we use, Fortnight, not to be confused with the popular game for middle schoolers, high schoolers around the world, Fortnight.
0: Oh, is there a
1: That's
0: game
1: spelt
0: called?
1: Fortnite.
0: Oh, 그렇군요.
1: Yeah,
0: 그런
1: it's a
0: 게임이
1: very
0: 있어요?
1: popular game, but so be careful with your spelling.
0: 그래요. 그거 아닙니다.
1: And we shouldn't spend as much time playing games over the next fortnight.
0: 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A comet formed on the edges of the solar system will grace the southern hemisphere's skies over the next fortnight, offering a rare spectacle before it disappears from view for another 170,000 years. Let's take a break. 월요일과 화요일에 방송됐던 헤드라인을 두 개씩 들려드렸고요. 이제 노래 듣겠습니다. 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
0: 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He shattered a record.
1: When you shatter something, it can be quite literal, physical, because when you shatter a glass, shatter a cup, it means to break. But it can be figurative, as in this case, when you break a record. And when something shatters, it means that it breaks suddenly and violently into many small pieces. But when you use it figuratively, it can mean that you've broken a record, but you can also maybe break the hope of someone, or break the confidence of someone, or break someone's reputation, or break someone's illusion. So it can be used in a negative sense as well.
0: 그러니까 너무 신기한 거는 우리도 기록을 깨다, 꿈을 깨다 이런 식으로 깬다는 동사를 쓰잖아요. 이게 영어에서 온 건지 아니면 그냥 똑같은 생각을 동서양에서 해서
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0: 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Right, let me read it one more time. A German YouTuber has shattered the Guinness World Record for the fastest time to solve a Rubik's Cube during a skydive. Cracking the rotating puzzle cube in under 24 seconds while falling at 161 kilometers per hour. Moving on to Thursday's headlines. An increasing number of companies in Western Europe are shutting down and going bankrupt. Let's have a listen.
2: Corporate bankruptcies in Western Europe rose to their highest level on record in 2025, the fourth consecutive annual increase since records began in 2002, signaling a structural economic downturn.
0: 자, 작년 서유럽의 기업 파산 건수가 관련 집계를 시작한 2002년 이래 최고치이자 4년 연속 증가한 수치를 보임에 따라 이것이 구조적인 경기 침체를 시사한다는 분석이 나왔습니다. What do we know?
2: Well, we know that the sharpest increase in the region was recorded in Switzerland, where cases actually jumped 35.3%, largely due to a legal change at the start of 2025 that kind of tightened enforcements of public claims and it lowered the effective threshold for insolvencies in particular. So, yeah, obviously, Western Europe, for the most part, they're all going through some economic downturn. But in particular, I guess Switzerland has been the largest sufferers.
0: 스위스가 또큰 타격을 받은 국가군요. 자, 표현을 좀 보자면은 we're looking at corporate bankruptcies.
2: So with corporate, we're talking about larger companies. So it's not a personal bankruptcy or maybe like a small mom and pop shop. We're talking about bigger companies that might have multiple stores or deal in larger amounts of money.
0: 자, 여기서 형용사로 쓰인 corporate는요, 기업의라는 뜻이 되고 뒤에 나온 bankruptcy가 파산이니까 기업 파산입니다. Corporate bankruptcies. If you signal something, what does that mean?
2: If you signal something, then you're showing a sign of something to come.
0: Yeah.
2: So it's like when you see, oh, this is happening, therefore it might be like a precursor or an indication that something else might happen quickly.
0: When we drive, we have to signal or indicate that we're turning left or right before we do it to avoid an accident. And this seems like common sense, but I remember when my kids were younger, they asked me, why do you turn the blinkers on? And I said, because the cars behind me need to know in advance that I'm going to turn left or right or whatever so that we don't get in an accident.
2: Yeah.
0: Because if I don't signal that I'm going to make a turn, and if I just do it, it's very dangerous. And then they went, ah.
2: And you might also signal to people physically with things as well. Like I can give you the thumbs up, I'm okay. Or if you're across the street and I'll wave, then I'm signaling to you, hey, can you see me? Hi,
0: exactly.
2: Sue. So there's different things that we might do to kind of get your attention while we're signaling to you as well.
0: Exactly. And people who watch me on Boyin and Nadio might sometimes notice I do sort of this or this. And it's I'm probably... I do want to say thumbs up to our listeners, but it's not just that. What it actually is that I have a monitor in front of me and I'm communicating constantly with the staff outside. And I'm just signaling that I understand, that I know what's happening and, you know, I will speed up or slow down and things like that.
2: Mm-hmm.
0: All right. Well, here's the headline again. Corporate bankruptcies in Western Europe rose to their highest level on record in 2025, the fourth consecutive annual increase since records began in 2002, signaling a structural economic downturn. Also from Thursday, a burning gas field in Turkmenistan, widely known as the Gates of Hell, seems to be dying out. Let's have a listen to the headline again.
2: The flames of Turkmenistan's Gates to Hell, a natural gas field that has been burning since 1971, appear to be on the decline as recent infrared imaging reveals that heat intensity has plummeted by more than 75% over the last 3 years.
0: 1971년부터 지금까지 계속 불타고 있는 투르크메니스탄의 천연가스전. 일명 지옥의 문의 불길이 점차 사그라드는 것으로 보입니다. 이는 최근 적외선 영상을 통해 이곳 화염의 열 강도가 지난 3년 사이 75% 이상 급감한 것으로 관찰됐기 때문입니다. Tell us more.
2: Yeah, so if you've seen the pictures or videos of this place, I remember seeing this on YouTube as one of those places where it says, you know, 10 places in the world you wouldn't believe exist. And this place kind of comes up and it shows like this big hole in the ground that is on fire.
0: Yeah.
2: Where there's constantly like flames coming out of this place. And it's kind of known as the Gates to Hell. And it's been burning since 1971. They say it goes back to when the Soviets were drilling for oil there. They hit a natural gas deposit. And in order to make it safer, because the natural gas would just escape and, you know, you don't want natural gas being in the area because it can kill things. They lit it on fire, I guess. And it's been burning ever since.
0: Wow. 이 닉네임이 정말... 무시무시해요. 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
0: 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Okay, let's have a look at on the decline.
2: On the decline means that it's going down. So the number of something could be going down or something's popularity could be going down. In this case, it's saying that the heat in the area is going down.
0: 네, 뭔가가 감소 추세일 때 내려가고 있어요. It is on the decline. 반대로 그러면은 it's on the increase 할 수 있어요? 그렇게 잘 안 하나요?
2: It's going up, I guess. I mean, earlier we talked about a hike, right?
0: Okay, yeah.
2: So it could be like temperatures are hiking up.
0: Could
2: say as we mentioned before.
0: 좋아요.
2: On the decline, I guess. I mean, it'd be the incline. The decline,
0: 그렇게는 잘 안 하는 것 같긴 해요, 그렇죠?
2: Yeah, we don't really say that, though.
0: 알았습니다. 자, 그 다음에는 이제 적외선 영상인데요. Infrared imaging.
2: Yeah, infrared imaging is, I guess, a picture or when you look at something with a heat chart to show how hot something is. And I think we probably saw a lot of this at the start or during COVID when people would have infrared imaging to check our body temperatures when we entered certain buildings.
0: Oh, yeah.
2: And if we were too hot and looked like we might have a fever of some sort, it'd be like, oh, wait a minute, you can't enter this building because you're too hot.
0: Good.
2: So infrared imaging is when you can look at something and you'll see the image as heat patterns of your body and stuff like that. So you can recognize how hot something is.
0: 적외선은 우리말 영어로 infrared고요. 자외선은 영어로 뭐 infrapurple이 아니라 ultraviolet예요. 완전히 다른 단어입니다. 그래서 자외선은 ultraviolet. 그래서 우리가 UV rays라고 하잖아요. 그게 바로 자외선입니다. 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The flames of Turkmenistan's gates to hell, a natural gas field that's been burning since 1971, appear to be on the decline, as recent infrared imaging reveals that heat intensity has plummeted by more than 75% over the last 3 years. All right, well, those were two headlines each from Monday through Thursday. Let's take a song break. We're now going to listen to The Cause with What Can I Do?

Right, let's review some of the main expressions from today's headline reviews. Let's have a look at the first one, which is to discourage someone to do something. Normally, we're talking about making someone feel less confident, less willing, less motivated. For example, don't let criticism discourage you from trying again. 낙담하게 하는 그런 이미지가 있어요. 그래서 비판을 받았다고 해서 재도전을 포기하지 마. 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Or we might say, you know, the high prices, especially when it comes to airfare these days, it's discouraging people from traveling. 비행기 값이 요즘에 너무 비싸다 보니까 사람들이 여행을 좀 주저하게 돼. 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The next one is to shatter. That means to break into many pieces. So literally, glass can shatter. Or you might say, That bad news shattered my confidence. That shocking news shattered her confidence. 어떤 비유적인 의미로도 쓸 수 있고요. Oh, you know, my dreams were shattered by what happened. 내 꿈이 산산조각이 났어. 이런 의미로도 쓸 수 있습니다. And then if you say something is on the decline, you're saying it becomes gradually weaker, less popular, worse, less successful. For example, you might say, interest in cable TV is on the decline compared to before, because now we have streaming services and all sorts of other media outlets out there. You can also use it for health as well. So this is quite sad, but if you say my health has been on the decline for years, then that means my health is not very good. It's getting worse. So that's how you use something is on the decline. 자, 이렇게 해서 주요 표현 다 살펴봤습니다. All right. Well, that's it for the first hour. We're going to move on now with Joss Stone. This is You Had Me, and we'll see you in part two.